0: Reserva do FM, toca em si.
1: You said you hated the ocean, but you're surfing now. I said I love you for life, but I just sold our house.

the next time you're in a jungle fight and you feel a presence near or hear a voice that in your mind will lie. Just be thankful that you're not alone and you've got some company from a big marine, boys call camouflage.

Would you come to me just like the waves to the shore? Just once more. I don't know if love lasts forever. All I want is for us to be together.